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And maybe Nayas to reach a more. 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

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I'm not sure. I'm not sure. I'm not sure. I'm not sure. I'm not sure. I'm not sure. I'm not sure. I'm not sure. I'm not sure. I'm not sure. I'm not sure. I'm not sure. I'm not sure. I'm not sure. I'm not sure. I'm not sure. I'm not sure. I'm not sure. I'm not sure. I'm not sure. I'm not sure. I'm not sure. I'm not sure. I'm not sure. I'm not sure. I'm not sure. I'm not sure. I'm not sure. I'm not sure. I'm not sure. I'm not sure. I'm not sure. I'm not sure. I'm not sure. I'm not sure. I'm not sure. I'm not sure. I'm not sure. I'm not sure. I'm not sure. I'm not sure. I'm not sure. I'm not sure. I'm not sure. I'm not sure. I'm not sure. I'm not sure. I'm not sure. I'm not sure. I'm not sure. I'

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At Yammy Mountain, I see any sense, and of course, a sorry Yammy and yes, sorry, my son, so we would have been. Yes, I'm sending Yammy yet, any baby be a man in the chapel, and I was here sorry. And Uti and I, and I, and I, and I, and I, and I, and I, and I, and I, and I, and I, and I, and I, and I, and I, and I, and I, and I, and I, and I, and I, and I, and I, and I, and I, and I, and I, and I, and I, and I, and I, and I, and I, and I, and I, and I, and I, and I, and I, and I, and I, and I, and I, and I, and I, and I, and I, and I, and I, and I, and I, and I, and I, and I, and I, and I, and I, and I, and I, and I, and I, and I, and I, and I, and I, and I, and I, and I, and I, and I, and I, and I, and I, and I, and I, and I, and I, and I, and I, and I, and I, and I, and I, and I, and I, and I, and I, and I, and I, and I, and I, and I, and I, and I, and I, and I, and I, and I, and I, and I, and I, and I, and I, and I, and I, and I, and I, and I, and I, and I, and I, and I, and I, 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

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Yeah, yeah, yeah. 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

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Sahana trust them the set. And maybe now yes to reach a mo. And if I for me, no be bad in channel. I would see myself with your David Iba. 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What did this send to me? 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Or they can want any children, one, sir. Send me a mujidiat, ya know. And yes, sir. And yes, sir, mamma. Mrs. Sahana, trust him, sir. And maybe now, yes, to reach a more. And if I'm for me, no be bad in channel. 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We are more boy, David Iba. 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

I am Sanchanin and Copone. Hey, Sanchan, you are here with David in Numbrem. You are here with John and Numbremuno. 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
1: One of the most difficult things to do is find yourself in a storm. And while in that storm, it seems like everyone who you thought you could count on has walked away. And sometimes it seems like even God himself has forgotten about you. But in spite of that, to still be able to lift your hands and say,

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Listen, somebody's going through something right now, and the devil's trying to convince you that there's no way you can make it out, and he says you're not going to be able to get out of this situation. 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

mamá.

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1: Edda, now all this time no matter no.
2: Okay.
1: Now that's now we are taxi rank. No more debate is saying no credit.
2: Okay.
1: But who know why? Who person where you know cost something?
2: I have a program cost.
1: Aha, what for be?
2: A radin national yo.
1: If this idea is a member, no matter come on moon say no credit bag on the end or no credit any instance to under offer any low cost.
2: That's also be at too.
1: If I try, if I try, shall I say? Then you remember your dear mommy. Pure talk, I'm so any and top. If you be trying to call and call. Fancy clothes, so that's what we are. We are in the Minko Hono. The choir don't talk on the dada, Emma, or can talk about my Miss Canam there. You might be full answer of my Miss Cadice or name a dancer. Miss Me, what do you mean to me? I say, man, I say, you pay and I call Nabra, Conabra, no dada. One day or no friend, Miss Member, Nami Magiscano, 3,000. Me choir, me could do a friend, I know, and to me, but I am soon. It is soon near a whole now, me debano, a coin so my madam dancing, my
2: home. Or no frost of a discount.
1: Or no friend, Miss Member.
2: Two coin.
1: One family ministers will call home soon. You hope. I want to meet here one lady, and there'll be some idea having tea a mass and meeting with you, sir. And I'm a coming problem to them. And also, Mamma, you're moving your yarny. I want to rest now. Mamma, money, Hammy, or because I'm a family home man, sir. Mamma, family home money beam. Now, bet me, I'm one with him, Papa B. Our mankro for Juma, and then I'm soon winning Munti. If Minya Quadro for the hour, or the Mabaco, and I'm so okay, a Juma may paint tea, or the Mabaco, there are many problems. Do I make you feel with Sammy, dear Mitch? Be body, dear Batman channel, if you call potting. No, I'm not saying it's a new issue. And you are the Miko and you fear commanding so dry man BBD. Now, the thing, and you remember 4:30. No, no, I didn't pay a cotata, dear. Let her know for any now call you, not say, you might any say, or no near better. Either say, open so we stay if you are, your payment or the amount. And they will say, you'll be seeing no assistant. So open say, or can instant, open so instant and so on. Engage in a hodge now call. By no, no, say, over one day, 100 Ghana. And as I open so your customer, over chain, and buy any video. What the Nipa could be about 1,000 Ghana? It's here for now, dear by 4,000. And son of Waji, Lori Fish, it be a dropping under by an IBB, our Sunday and Mawaka.
2: Yes,
1: a
2: Nipa no demo banner. Or the Mokoma Monocoma Sa Obsikanino. The commission here for Senway
1: 4,000.
2: Now, Monaka Sansa on the Moko Danus, we almost say.
1: 1,000.
2: Obama
1: 100 Ghana.
2: Which is 1,000,000. One year, you might be no, the amount for Bano. 100 Ghana.
1: Wow, what down conditions they will see on. But on the future, they say, what about for the way they are for the first time, no dear, and they are over budget because we need to see over. Maybe they
2: want to have a do for one idea.
1: What do you want to do?
2: And you're a Uchu Mutaya.
1: Oh, yeah, they are over
2: you.
1: Who can she can open
2: over the day?
1: Or no better.
2: Over you.
1: You can look at Upo Umpo, Okasa Umpe, Umpesa, 100 Ghana. And yeah, we are there no better. She can Uchu Mukra on some because when you can say Umpe. And as I open, you saw no better, no the amount. Now, but girl, no dear, on when you drew her. It is our back. Nobody guys living the Duboka could see Kwan. Who be once were drew, baby, baby, call no more foul. Now, to me, the way you see a castle, no, I mean, so before, no, Casanina, no running one. You got two girls for, and to no running one, got back, which is in the Bema. To me, Michelle, the way I done it here, now maybe Bremen, 100 Ghana, no, be out, they may back a cabby 1,000. She decided this semester because of Kaiso Bet now, a month in here, 1,000, 18 million, a month in here. The gens okay, me the bay away, I bring a media for the enemy now. It is a met now. No moment let me room and for it. No more canadi, said Dennis, yes, Dennis, you only meet me or man and on intermansum. Damn a call on, say on what decide this a day or no better 7 times, sir. Would open who patch you money betting your pay or no better. 7 times no. But or call round back who we are Oja or say be a codibia na konum too. It is so yeah our bodyguards in Barber Frail. Men no castawa hey. Omuti or
2: really
1: yeah. Because om bodyguards in the door so mean can cry mean bear nine and I be or more stations are hold by a bit. Bodyguard back I mean power or no tier star station is
2: one
1: cast me a sure pass or muni. Since now for almost 8 months, until my mom was not even on my income, just now on. So now we're doing common. This is a different language. Now the best said they are also German. Now we need to learn Kasa.
2: Sir, oh, feel.
1: Because we're
2: being Ghana here.
1: Now the other day, I said, "Who be the copper thing now on?
2: Who go from where from where?
1: Who say? 23.5. Who say?
2: Now Nipana, only the modern call. No, you need to.
1: By all means, we need because the papa no need to call for outside Ghana, Bahanoma, maybe I would say, or bar, or man and the girls, maybe.
2: If you say, what do you say?
1: Maybe almost 8 months, 3 weeks.
2: Oof. fio.
1: Oh, fio.
2: Nem vi fio assim na cara. 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
1: E fio assim na não. 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O tisi honum dia o gu é numa. Endi é once ou no better once. Mas o penny é numa. Se o percebe o fengu umwa and there or bet me up for two times or no no bet you and I
2: said I'm going to spend a big goo
1: and goo and no
2: say I didn't
1: or punish you or your idea because of me can say and see let me say me
2: you know baby about mama
1: say or the didn't you goo and I said oh yeah I'm so book on now fear so we tell you you know because you have body guide or honu man to me at dinner or bet me up for the one wafa if you know say yes me not make a show so we see you know body guide no idea but me dia with me to say dia because of where we enter you remember my one I'm a job
2: body guidance
1: almost
2: try your mom
1: seriously the business on over petty one my this idea on usually any shape film and I said or the good months now when you man or particular doctor be there or Ghana hospital back could be a mean person the body I don't know either says that we are from yamra or my word draw our no my beba and I saw you're from your dinner or betting your bayo abortion if you are
2: sir
1: yeah I'm the DNC
2: there
1: before maybe I call it me said yeah but abortion I am on ball pan and your she what the hell no you abortion like or you and your yard yes girl on the car and on that yeah they told you like who's one are about who's one on the who say or kind of one master natural until me decide this okay body guy don't pen us and pan therefore so the man one man now person me who no need to be any so now me de shadie until one day okay so benya na down for be free ni crow for be free benini ba almost on my pool until head this and be see you home call here and see you home that see you who you know said the way I'm looking me here fe se mi se se mi hwa me ya tantan but sika se se mi mi e nice in on plan for me ba odi obe fa mi as na yere ti mama fa me ho ma body guide bia na se obi a bi apart from no 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bodyguard no onu no any bibia no ka say bodyguard ni say five brother me I see
2: okay ma no ye last Friday you see here but before I met one seminar no ye ni ababa wa ni dream for we ye no messages upon messages and aye south kani ni bodyguards asende e di abre e ya baba wa no na mekwin area chow o say hey I'm repeating my words again number 1 don't try to go to that radio station again if you want to leave it was another message o say Ose, I am warning you for the last time. We are there waiting for you. Hey, that's the third message. Let me tell you this. You can run, but you can't hide.
3: Wow.
2: I am promising you. 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
4: 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It's number one. Number one. Number one.
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2: Ose. Issue hey. One. Let me tell you this. One, you can run, but you can't hide. I am promising you that. I, Budo. We'll get you back here, I swear, unless you are out of town. my guys are in town because of you bastard. I am promising you that I will get you back here within 1 week. Yes, 1 week. You monkey of no class. The last message. Ose, do you hear me? Well, the choice is yours. Management of Vision 1 FM needs to intervene by accommodating this lady until, say, I post it for ever saw the culprit, the perpetrators, once up.
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2: 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And she meets police escort anywhere she goes. Say, your CID department, ewo kuruma no mwa. Yo muso mu pejuma paye, ama asumdiye. Abo my gun amu, they are there to protect lives and property, sir. And your IGP, you need to be up and doing. I'm telling you. Yes, I'm arguing with some other. This is Vision 1 FM, 93.5. Yes, one son, no so. Baba wano, nyame dumpi, wabeka yensa, enyado pay. And then, a diri be pie pie mu, wabeke masumu. Mami, me mo ache.
6: Eja, no, no.
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6: Mpache, radia do me hoye.
2: 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And I didn't be a so be a na a mana a cow fi on them a running up the door so you can rescue them
5: Tuasso this one
7: 3.5
6: but you feel what it's nano and nano money oh na so we are born here you punish you punishment then they say what's we do you have to say bema

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0: Uyi. 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Nti o woni boys no. The boy back on that, Papa, no, that's not the boy, no, I now, I'll force one more to catch the matter free. May decide this may be on Papa's family because I know about one chair. And she may say that I'm young, my man says, no, ma'am, you're so bad. A woman, when I'm said that this will catch up, Papa, and it's a boy, no, I rip me. And now, Papa, and say, me assure, and I'm saying, I may assure, no, I say, fine. And I'm sure they may call baby, now make us say, oh, and to task on the hope and a satellite embo, CCT camera embo, there be a bibo, and the honor shay a bimbo, and a home no de McCoy. No, so name Joe Bay. And the time my doctor and about Nami Jens, they don't draw me into Minda. Nami, the call for Nami Swati, Nami Siminti Minda, and so my madram and no ma, making me out the whole day. The pair drawn bear for near the good drinking, mamma, don't see mamma, sir boy, no, and I'm a genie dreaming. It is a when you saw or castle or bedia, may start killing me. Be no matter, the amount of say, and you need me. Now go back, what's him at all?
1: Obey, Obejidia.
0: Oh, my, I see you know, I bet you. Into a bass or bedding, I may start, so boy, Nino.
1: Boy, Nino, you are.
0: Yet, may nigger back, oh man, yet, dear drug, and some man, and no more boy.
1: Who has run away?
0: Doctor, and the mammy, my child is a mint to me now. No, the mammy, said, be a meeting me, and I become a quiet amount of phone. I am meeting you. No, catch your boys and say, oh, my family, if I can be our mope. It's a mamma 18, no, meaning I never die. But before I saw me no better, said Gianna, said the hour before I was here. Punishment is Gianna's son, a son of
1: Gabby.
0: Oh, my sinny, Gabby, to say, Bema, Pepe. Oh,
1: my sinny, dear.
0: I'm
1: a night to say, Bema,
0: Pepe.
1: How many times were I found to?
0: Four times.
1: Seven, Yenny Hano.

0: 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We speak the capital. 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
0: 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We speak the capital. 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